0: $1,500, brother. Well done.
1: Oh, well, done. Did you shut it?
0: Well done, Stacey. $2,000.
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9: Adelaide is your city. 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
1: Now and then I think of when we were together, like when you said you felt so happy.

0: 180 is marrying someone you're in love with and then you end up hating them. I mean, that is a, that's a full 180 within the relationship.
1: I've been in every relationship.
0: Yes, we've all done it.
1: Man, we're turning in circles. I'm getting dizzy. After 5 o'clock, guys, don't miss a live performance from Simba and Nala, The Lion King, the musical. We're at Taronga Zoo, Sydney, guys. A special show for you on this Tuesday afternoon. Right.

0: How good is that, Lady Gaga? It is Fitzy, Whipper, Kate. Do you know what? A little bit of a fun fact, because we are at Taronga Zoo. The zebra, if you weren't playing along earlier, is actually black underneath the white stripes.
1: I mean, it's not fur, it's hair.
0: First, we say never shave a zebra. Like, that's important to point out.
2: Can I?
1: Never ever find a random one.
2: I've got some bad memories of this place. I'm so sorry, Kate. And you weren't a part of the show at this time. But
0: what happened?
2: Took us 2 days to try and break the Hot Wheels record here at Taronga Zoo around about 6 or 7 years ago.
1: Yeah.
2: It was a horrible time on the show. Like, just
0: I didn't even know you were here on that day.
2: Whipper were trying to break the record and

0: for Miss Kylie Minogue. 25 years today, September 1st, 2001, that song came out. That's Kylie Minogue, AFL Grand Final incoming. Hey, the show continues next.
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2: Damn, that was good.

0: and Sean. Nova.
1: Look, I work. I'm a big girl now. I work in a corporate job. Exactly, which is very exciting. But one of the things I'm a little bit confused about still is etiquette, work etiquette. Because I like, obviously, being an elite athlete, like, we just train, everyone's swapping body fluids and towels and showering together. Like,
2: even just putting on
1: makeup and having to dress in corporate wear every day is a huge challenge for me. But the latest challenge I've experienced is in the bathroom.
3: Okay, tell me.
2: Okay, what's wrong?
1: Yeah, so.
2: Presumably you're spending a lot of time there because your baby's using your bladder as a trampoline at the moment.
1: Yeah. I've been going. I used to train myself to go to the toilet before I left for work, and then I'll go when I got home from work.
2: Get out.
1: 100%. Obviously, I was dehydrated.
2: Yes.
1: But I didn't need to go to the toilet that often. But now I'm going probably every 10 minutes, which is annoying. But I walked into the toilet the other day with a co-worker, and we were having a conversation. We actually didn't stand up together and go, oh, let's go to the toilet. I was walking from somewhere else and I saw her, and we went to the toilet together and we were chatting. And then when I got into the stall, she wanted to keep chatting.
2: Oh.
1: And I didn't know what to do because I think that's a no-go zone.
2: Yeah, that's right.
1: It's a silent space.
2: Yes. It's the cone of silence where you sit there, you do your business, you pretend you can't hear them doing their business, and everybody then goes out, washes their hands and resumes normal life.
1: Exactly. That's
2: no conversation.
3: But if you're having a wee, then it's going to muffle the noise and you just talk through it.
1: No. No, but still, like, that's my private space. And it must be different for men who are standing at a urinal
2: shoulder to shoulder.
1: Like, obviously, you can
3: still chat. You've got to say something.
1: You can make eye contact. It might be awkward if you're standing there silently, but I'm in a cubicle. I'm in my own space by myself.
2: The door's shut.
1: Exactly. I don't want to listen harder and accidentally hear.

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And that is something we should all celebrate. Fusion, trusted research, proven results.

0: It's going to be cloudy. Good morning. It's Jody and Hazy on Nova 919.
1: Nova's birthday payday. It's my birthday. Adelaide's favourite radio segment.
2: Lucy from Brighton. Hello.
3: Good morning.
2: Good morning. Okay, potentially $1,000 could be yours in the next couple of minutes. What are we doing with it?
3: We're planning on taking the family to Vietnam in April, so that will be a great big help.
0: Nice.
2: Normally, what do we normally have, Bali or Japan? Or?
3: Yeah, well, we did Japan, we're about to do Bali for my 50th in January.
2: Very nice.
3: I was a bit spoiled with the travel lately.
0: Hey, Lucy, I've got a question for you. Is Vietnam, is that cheaper than Bali?
3: I've heard that it is, yeah.
0: Yeah.
2: Oh, interesting. Did you love Vietnam? Japan?
3: We did. Yeah, we absolutely loved every minute. I'll go back, definitely.
0: I'd love to get to Japan one day.
2: Yeah.
0: But also Vietnam. My wife's already talked about the prospect of someday going to Vietnam.
2: Okay, you guys never leave the house,
0: a couple of rolls.
2: Very pie in the sky.
0: Yeah.
2: Okay,
0: true.
2: Lucy, would you like a slow, medium, or fast spin?
3: I'm going to go a medium, please.
0: What are you saying, Jodie? Are you calling bullsh** on my wife?
2: Yes, okay. Not you.
0: All right. That is a medium spin.
2: Yep.
0: Ready to go, Jodie?
2: Yes.
0: Let's go. That's a good solid medium spin right there. And that's a lock.
2: Okay. All right, Lucy.